Lecture's in a Plymouth. Additional call, outside fire, area of 815 Tenny Mountain Highway. Lecture's in to Plymouth. Additional call, outside fire, area of 815 Tenny Mountain Highway. Bayou Turnpike, Hamilton Way, Channel 5, 2009.

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1: 810 Engine 2 responding. Caller lives at 815, said across the street. Can see potentially a bonfire at a residence, and all the lights are off at the residence, so he's concerned. Channel 5.

0: Lake Region Sandwich, Meredith EMS, breathing problems, Delta level, 34 Sandwich Slopes Road. Lake Region 2 Sandwich, Meredith EMS, breathing problems, Delta level, 34 Sandwich Slopes Road. Runs from Whittier Highway, operate Channel 3, 2014.
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1: 45 Ambulance 6 responding, 91-year-old female, high fever for about 4 days, dry heaves, channel 3.
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1: 13 Ambulance 1 responding. Apartment 101, 90-year-old male, had diarrhea for days. Also complaining that he's been bitten by mites. Channel 3.

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1: Eight ambulance one responding. Open line from an Apple Watch with a hard fall detection. Can hear a male on the other end saying stop multiple times, but he's not responding. PD is responding. Channel 3.

Lakes Region to Franklin, chest pain, delta level, 44 Edwards Street. 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South Soloway Street to Beat Street, operate channel 3, 1 minute.

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1: 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Channel 3.

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1: 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FYI, we have another one coming in.
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1: 45, Ambulance 6 responding. 84-year-old male slid out of his chair, denying injury. Parties on scene unable to get him off the floor. Channel 3.

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Lake Region, Tilconia, person fallen, Bravo level, 423 South Main Street, Sunrise House. 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

Answer 13 ambulance one.

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1: 13 Ambulance 1 responding, Apartment 3. 62-year-old male had heart ablations done last week, now having chest pain. Feels like he's going to pass out and spitting up blood. 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
1: 13 ambulance 5 responding. It's a medical alarm activation. 74-year-old female fallen, dying injury. Apartment 2. 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

Exogen and Campton Thornton gas in the building, 84 Route 49, Pearson's Concrete. Exogen and Campton Thornton gas in the building, 84 Route 49, Pearson's Concrete. 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
1: 35, engine 1 responding. 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Said that they've had an odor for the past 2 days. They originally thought it was urine, but now they believe it's gas. They do have a large propane tank outside the building, but the odor is inside and out. Channel 5.

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1: 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Her breathing machine is beeping on the wall. She doesn't know an ambulance is responding and may be upset. 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
0: Yeah, can you put me on that diff breather? I'm going to head over that way.
1: 3-car-2 responding. Channel 3.

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1: 19C1 responding. A vehicle into a stone wall, one patient bleeding from the head. 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They believe it's to be oil. However, the caller stated the vehicle is in two pieces and everyone is out. 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
0: 7 engine 1, 7 ladder 1 responding, 316 Central Street, Franklin City Hall for a report of an unknown alarm activation.
1: 7 engine 1, 7 ladder 1 responding, unknown type alarm. 316 Central Street, Franklin City Hall.

Exchange to Franklin, 7-1-7, Lana 1, responding, unknown alarm, 316 Central Street, Franklin City Hall. Lake Shizen to Franklin, 7-1-7, Lotto 1, responding, unknown type alarm, 316 Central Street, Franklin City Hall. Memorial Street, Church Street, Channel 5, 741.

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Breathing problems, echo level 194 Weeks Road. 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Breathing problems, echo level 194 Weeks Road. Pine Stump Road to Brook Road, channel 3, 743.

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0: 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Breathing problems, echo level 194 Weeks Road. 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Breathing problems, echo level 194 Weeks Road. Pine Stump Road to Brook Road. Channel 3, 746.
1: Lake Region 45 ambulance 1's arriving at Huggins.
2: 45 ambulance 1 at Huggins Hospital.

Lake Shishinda, Danbury and Bristol, stage for police, signal 21, 25 Smith River Road. Lake Shishinda, Danbury and Bristol, stage for police, signal 21, 25 Smith River Road. Murray Hill Road to Route 104, channel 3 at 747.

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Like, she's going to go for a person fallen, 2761 Lakeshore Road, Country Village Way. 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
2: 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The front door is open. 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
1: Lakes Region, 13 ambulance, one responding.
0: 13 ambulance, one responding. 84-year-old female, headache and chest pain since last night with shallow breathing. No cardiac history, channel 3.

0: Shishin to Guilford, person fallen alpha level 40 Wild Acres Road. Lake Shishin to Guilford, person fallen alpha level 40 Wild Acres Road. Sherwood Forest Drive, Liberty Hill Road, channel 3848.
1: 8 ambulance, 1 responding.
0: 8 ambulance, 1 responding. 90-year-old male fell from bed denying injury, channel 3.

0: 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Mount Major on the Beaver Pond Trail. Lakes Region to Alton, Andreessen Fall Alpha level. Mount Major at the Beaver Pond Trail. Channel 7 at 8:53.
1: Lakes Region from 13 Ambulance 1.
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Aneurysma fall, alpha level. Mount Major on the Boulder Pond Trail in Alton. Exigent at Guilford. 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Aneurysma fall, alpha level. Mount Major on the Boulder Pond Trail. Channel 7, 857.

Lakes Region of Bristol. Injuries from a fall, correction, person fall on Delta Level, 20 Crescent Street. Lakes Region of Bristol. Person fall on Delta Level, 20 Crescent Street. Car terrorist to Lake Street, Channel 3, 905.

passengers in Hampton and Ashland to ambulance 1. Person filling St. Charlie level, Interstate 93 North, mile marker 70. Lake Union to New Hampton, Ashland to ambulance 1. Person feeling faint, Charlie level, Interstate 93 North, mile marker 70. Channel 38905.

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2: Lakes Region 17 Ambulance 2, 17 Engine 3 responding.
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0: 13-1 responding, apartment 514. 86-year-old female. Around 9 a.m., she felt an odd feeling in her left side, now unable to move her left leg. Stroke history, Channel 3.

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0: 13 8 Mountains 5 from Lake Sturgeon. 13 8 Mountains 5. Update from 911. It's a psychiatric problem, alpha level. It's a 34-year-old female. And then you saw the message from police.
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0: 13 Ambulance 1 responding. 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

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Lakes Region of Tilton Northfield, hemorrhage, Delta Level 7, Tilton Road, Super 8. Laconia Road to Laconia Road, Channel 3, 1158.

0: 21 ambulance 2 responding.
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0: 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Lakes Region of Franklin State Trooper Police Assault, 952 Central Street, Hannaford. Crossmo Road to West Main Street, Channel 3, 1204.
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Lakes Region of Campton Thorne, sick person, 24 Lincoln Green Road in Lincoln. Lakes Region of Campton Thorne, sick person, 24 Lincoln Green Road in Lincoln. East Spur Road to East Spur Road, 1219.

0: Lake Street and 35 ambulance, one responding to Lincoln.
1: 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Apartment 212, 86-year-old female, lethargic and difficulty sitting up.

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1: Lakes Region of Mountain Borough, 15 Rescue 2 responding. Problem with the detector, 15 Bickford Road. Lakes Region of Mountain Borough, 15 Rescue 2 responding. Problem with the detector, 15 Bickford Road. Evans Road to dead end, channel 3, 1253. Lakes Region answering 35, ambulance 1.
0: Preparing one for SMH, Cessna alert.
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0: 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If it comes in, hold the tone.
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1: Lake Region answering 35 ambulance one. 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

Lake Susan and Meredith EMS, difficulty breathing, Charlie level, 14 Old Perkins Road. 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
1: 45 ML 6 responding. 72-year-old male had fallen and has a broken left femur. However, he left the hospital AMA yesterday. Today he's in worsening pain, short of breath. He's unable to transfer and his right arm is bruised. Go in via the back behind the house, channel 3.

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0: 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With Plymouth, Ashland, two ladder one. 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Woodstock, Woodstock engine two. 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

0: 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Personnel alert off level 484 Tenney Mountain Highway, Irving. Town West Road, Highland Street, Channel 3, 1347.
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5: 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I got 2.5 story wood frame structure, heavy smoke showing from the basement and first floor. I'll be assuming Plymouth, correction, can't come in.
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Lake Shishina holding a 3-tone, 12-engine 5, second alarm building fire, 100 Turnpike Road in Campton. Lake Shishina holding a 3-tone for 12-engine 5, second alarm building fire, 100 Turnpike Road in Campton. Lower Beach Hill Road to Beach Hill Road, Channel 5, 1354.

0: 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Town West Road to Highland Street, channel 3 at 1354.
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0: 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Lower Beach Hill Road to Beach Hill Road, channel 5, 1358.
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0: 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Fainting Alpha Level. 44 Tenny Mountain Highway, Irving and Townless Road to Highland Street, Channel 3, 1359.
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Like she's in Bristol for an ambulance. Fainting alpha level. 44 Tenny Mountain Highway. Irving in Plymouth. Like she's in Bristol. With an ambulance. Fainting alpha level. 44 Tenny Mountain Highway. The Irving in Plymouth. Thomas Road to Highland Street. Channel 3 at 1400 hours.

0: nitrogen to Alexandria with a tanker. Second alarm building fire. 100 Turnpike Road in Campton. Nitrogen to Alexandria with a tanker. Second alarm building fire. 100 Turnpike Road in Campton. Lower Beach Hill Road to Beach Hill Road, Channel 5 at 1401.
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1: 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A 30-year-old male, near fainting episode, feels dizzy, sitting on a bench, channel 3.

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1: 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Campton Command, 35C1 will have command, 18C1 will be operations. Three lines stretched, a 60 by 40, 2.5 story, heavy fire, all hands working.

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0: 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Second alarm building fire, 100 Turnpike Road in Campton. 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Second alarm building fire, 100 Turnpike Road in Campton. Lower Beach Hill Road to Beach Hill Road, Channel 5, 1407.
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4: Four ambulance three, update from 911. Coda has breathing problems, Delta level. 35-year-old male, not completely alert.
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0: 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Nothing showing from two sides. We're investigating.
1: 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Nothing showing, two sides. 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
1: 14C1 responding. Single caller stating that his furnace is on fire on the house. Correction, is on fire in the house. There is smoke inside the building and smoke coming from his vents. He has used a fire extinguisher. Evacuation has been requested. Channel 5.

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2: Yeah, we're under control. A fire was contained to the boiler. That has been extinguished at this time. We'll be vetting the basement.
1: Fourteen C1, fire was contained to the boiler, it is extinguished, ventilated in the basement under control.

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1: 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He hasn't eaten in a week. 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

0: 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Lakes Region Siliconia Electrocution Delta Level 395 South Main Street. Court Street to Pine Street, Channel 3, 1753.
1: Lakes Region, 13 Ambulance 1 is in service from the hospital responding to South Main.
0: 13 Ambulance 1 responding, Unit 4, 34-year-old female stating someone messed with the electrical and the ceiling tiles, and when she plugged in her heater, her lips started to bubble. Unit 4, 911 was notifying PD Channel 3.

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1: Go ahead.
0: They're tied up due to shift change. Told them that they'll need to expedite.
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0: PD was tied up, advised them they'll need to expedite their response.
1: Thank you.

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1: 45 Ambulance 1 responding. Apartment 4, 11-month-old female, started vomiting while eating. They were questioning if she had stopped breathing at some point. She's conscious and breathing now. Channel 3.

0: Lake Region to Meredith EMS, chest pain delta level 293, Daniel Webster Highway, Meredith Town Docks. Lake Region to Meredith EMS, chest pain delta level in the area of 293, Daniel Webster Highway, Meredith Town Docks. Lake Street and Dover Street. Freight channel 3. It's an additional call from Meredith EMS, 1828.
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1: 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He is in and out of VTAC. 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
1: 7 ambulance 1 responding. 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I'm not showing a 50 Canal Street on my map, though.

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Lake Station to Plymouth, sick person Alpha Level 108 Boulder Point Drive. Tenny Mountain Highway, up right on Channel 3, 1913.

0: 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Gilpatrick Road to Peaked Hill Road, operate Channel 3, 1914.
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0: 4, Ambulance 3 responding. 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She does have a fever, lost control of her bowels. She's conscious at this time. Channel 3.

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0: From the alarm company, spoke to someone on site. Issues with the system, false alarm.
1: Received, warrant service.
0: 13, ambulance 1 in service.
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0: 7 ambulance, 1 under control, preparing for transport.

0: Yes, sir. 18 AM Helms 2.
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0: 18 AM Helms 2 under control, prepare for transport.

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